0: That's Gary from Stephen Wilson Jr., and I had a chance to sit down with him and talk to him about his thoughts on AI music. Here's what he said.
1: As a species, we need to collectively decide, do we want to listen to robot music? Do we want art? Do we want our lives to be, completely integrated into these things, or do we want to be humans inspired by other humans? And at the end of the day, like, AI is, I ain't afraid of it at all. I feel like if people want to listen to robot music, they're going to listen to robot music. But it also, I think at a certain point, they're going to be like, man, I think I want to go back to the human stuff. And because that's what we are.
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0: So Luke Holmes thought he was a terrible football player.
1: What was something good about my game? Probably that I didn't play very much. That was probably the best thing about my game, is that I wasn't in, so we won a decent amount of games. I was a glue guy, the locker room guy, you know? My nickname was Jokes. It was not, it's not exactly headhunter, killer, anything like that, but jokes, I'll take jokes. I'll take that the week.
0: Here's Better Together.
2: 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Coke cans and BB guns, barbed wire and old fence posts.

0: Martin coming up next for you. And here's one of the ways he's following in George Strait's footsteps.
1: He's been a constant presence my entire country music fan life, you know, but way before I knew I wanted to be a country artist, way after I became a country artist, and just love his sound. I love the way that he's always stayed true to himself, but made new, different sounding records. And I've taken note of that, you know, as I've made records. I've always wanted to do that, kind of keep pushing the envelope and moving forward a little bit. Just can't say enough great things about George.
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18: 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Wake up around 7:40. I have another chance to see Morgan Wallen in Philly. 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

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That happens tomorrow on Country Nights Live. Right now, Hudson Westbrook. Here's Painted You Pretty.

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0: Morgan Wallen and Ella Langley. I can't love you anymore. 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You know, Ella Langley says she now turns to God instead of men or drugs during hard times.
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0: Thanks so much for calling the show. Here's Medicine.

He's officially at 32 number one hits and breaking records at that amount. I'm so proud of him. I love it. It's Jason Aldean with Don't Tell on Me.

0: 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Zach John King on Country Nights Live. Dustin Lynch coming up next by request, and him celebrating a song when it goes number one.
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22: 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I have another chance to see Morgan Wallen in Philly. 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

Lauren Elena with her powerhouse vocals and Chase Matthew. Oh, he just throws it down in front of that microphone. Here they are together. 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

By the way, if you want to hear more from John Morgan, he does have an album out called Carolina Blue. I've heard the whole thing, like on a turntable. It was really cool. Here's Kid Myself. This is Country Nights Live.

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23: 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I have another chance to see Morgan Wallen in Philly. 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
1: This is Janie from Fort Worth. I'd love to hear a Kenny Chesney song. His new one, Carry On.
0: You got it.

Brantley Gilbert's going to be on the show with us tomorrow. It all kicks off at 7 o'clock. I've been getting a ton of requests for this song all night. Here's Ella Langley with Love and Life Again.

By August, Morgan Wallen is going to be officially breaking records, I think, for his concerts. And that's only like 8 months for 2026. Here's Don't We.

0: country and she knows it. It's Luke Bryan on Country Nights Live. Riley Green up next. Okay, here's something that he does when he's out hunting.
1: I try to quit dipping. I don't know. It just looks cool. 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So I was like, I can have a candy cigarette. 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It just passes the time.
0: Candy cigarettes, huh?
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19: 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I have another chance to see Morgan Wallen in Philly. 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
1: Gavin Adcock might have just delivered the wildest tour gift of the year. As a thank you to Morgan Wallen for having him out as an opener, Gavin showed off a taxidermy creation he calls Rufus, a buck mount turned into a critter with eagle claws, turkey feet, and bull horns. No word yet on what Morgan thought, but it's definitely memorable. And Shania Twain is proving legends can do whatever they want to on tour. She's been bringing her horses on the road, even riding barefoot in her pajamas for a morning escape. Shania says it takes planning, but it's worth it, especially when she can stroll through Hyde Park in London. And nominees are out for the Nashville Songwriters Hall of Fame. Miranda Lambert, Chris Stapleton, Taylor Swift, and Phil Vassar lead the Contemporary Songwriter Artist category. The Contemporary Songwriters list includes several others. Only one artist and two songwriters will be inducted, with the full class announced soon. That's your Country Nights Live news update. I'm Bev Rainey.
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5: But by tomorrow morning, folks, the heat is really going to be a problem.
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0: 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Hardy wrote that one. Eric Church, Morgan Wallen, Tim McGraw, all four guys on it. Thank you so much for calling in to Country Nights Live tonight.

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18: 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I have another chance to see Morgan Wallen in Philly. We have free tickets for you.
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Good morning, good evening, whatever time of day it is for you. Always happy that you are here. My name's Justin. It's the Overnight Ride. It's a big day. Brantley Gilbert, he's got a new album out. And Brantley Gilbert, he's on the show. Talk to him in 10 right now. Bailey Zimmerman and Chevy Silverado.

0: Stewart is on the show. We're talking about his new album, Sins of the Father, out today. So, new record, new chapter, new group of people. Scary, exciting. You feel like you're kind of in limbo?
1: Well, man, you know, so I've been with the other label for 15 years. Mm-hmm. And there's people there that I love and care about, will to the day I die. But it was just, I needed to be the shiny new tour somewhere. Mm-hmm. And try something different. You know, we'd had a couple of songs not work at radio, and you know, there were people that were at Valerie when I signed there that moved over to BMG. So there were already people here, and with Jelly being here and Blake moving over and Aldine having those monster songs here that I wrote, really felt like home ahead of time. So, man, it was, yeah, I was a free agent for, I think, 12 hours and signed and turned in immediately, right off the bat, turned in 100 songs. And we went from 100 to 70 to 50 to 30 to 20 and then 15 over the course of like a month and a half, 2 months. So it was super fast. I didn't really have time to be nervous. But yeah, man, I told people that last year was going to be my year to kind of slow down.
2: Yeah.
1: And the truth is, I don't know how to do that. This is all I know how to do professionally. And I'm in love with it, man. You know, over the years, you get to a point where I never took the people around me that helped me build this thing that matters for granted. I never took the people that, you know, spent tons of money on tickets and supporting us through buying records. I never took any of that for granted. But you get to a certain point in your career where you have a couple things not work somewhere, and you kind of start digging, especially as a songwriter. And man, I just kind of got away from what I loved and was passionate about in my job. And that's back for this process. It was super cool. Unplanned, but the best thing ever, just to get completely, you know, buried in work, but good work. Like, you know, so writing this record and in the studio with this album, we only had one rule, and that was no rules. You know, you listen through it, you can hear that. That's probably part of the reason we're having to simultaneously release a completely edited version of this entire album. We hadn't had to do that before, but, you know.
3: We get you through the night, or the early morning, depending on your perspective. The Overnight Ride will be right back.
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wants you to know that if you're a parent, you had to move for a job, or maybe you got a kid who's moving to chase their dreams. This song is for you. New now from Dylan Scott, Dear Big City, on the Overnight Ride.

My name is Justin. This is the Overnight Ride. As always, you can catch me on Instagram, Justin Off Air, 615-737-1033. Big shout out to Brantley Gilbert for joining us on the show. New album is out right now. It's John Morgan and Kid Myself.

The mind of Parker McCollum. He says on Instagram, I never clean my car out. I just throw stuff out the window when I hit the east side. The gas station pumps, the trash cans there, I fill those up. I'm sorry. Parker McCollum killing me on the overnight ride.

0: 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The Overnight Ride will be right back.
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He's on vacation. A lot of dancing like Michael Jackson. Just comes out of you after a few tequilas.

mentioned tequila a few minutes ago. I didn't even realize that today, National Tequila Day. My name's Justin. This is the Overnight Ride. I feel like tequila is kind of like whiskey as you get older and you kill more of your taste buds. 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And you also get adult money, so you can actually buy a real tequila and not the additive stuff. 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Helps you appreciate it.

My name's Justin. This is the Overnight Rye. Brantley Gilbert is on the show tonight. New album, Sins of the Father, out right now. It's totally worth a listen. It's Lainey Wilson, Phone Keys Wallet on the Overnight Rye.

0: is the overnight ride. Brantley Gilbert is here. New album, Sins of the Father. Big collaboration on there with Jelly Roll. Was that something that happened quickly or years in the making?
1: For sure. Well, we were working on a project, like a joint project for a minute, and kind of put that on hold. It's almost like he's busy or something, and like I'm busy or something.
2: You know.
1: So we, you know, I got ready to make this album, and those two songs, Sins of the Father in particular, just felt like that's where I was at in life, you know, and there's a whole story behind that. But Begging for Change is wild. So before the label, when we had a whole week in the studio, which, you know, trying to nail him down for a week.
2: He's everywhere.
1: It's like trying to catch a greased up cheetah, man. Like, it ain't happening. So I was sick as a dog, too. I had, like, a dude coming in, giving me two IVs a day just to get me through the week. I ended up in the hospital just sick as a dog. But I wasn't going anywhere. We were writing these songs. And, man, when we wrote this one, it was super special. It was just me and him and Brock. And when he got to the right that day, I could just tell something was on his mind. We went outside to smoke. And, hey, man, what's you good? Yeah. Straight, just, he said, kind of a wild morning. There was an event the label put on. And as he was leaving, getting in the car, there was a homeless man standing near the vehicle. And the guy turned around and he recognized him. It didn't bother him that he recognized him. It bothered him that that was the kid he went to school with that was least likely to be homeless ever. And that conversation turned into, you know, something I've said for years is, you know, nobody wakes up one morning and it's like, I think I want to be a drug addict, an alcoholic, or I want to deal with mental illness, or, you know, I want to be homeless. It's like, those are things, some of the only things in life that I truly feel are legitimately unbiased in any way, form, or fashion. They don't care who you are or what color you are or who your parents are or what tax bracket you're in. They just want you dead. And, you know, Jelly and I coming from, just call them checkered pasts, it does allow us a unique ability to speak a language that few understand and kind of meet people where they're at.
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1: 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I got

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Ian Munsick, Love is Blind on the overnight ride. Ella Langley announced that she is launching an energy drink, Peaches and Honey. Now, they're not telling us when it's going to be out, but it does say it is brain boosting. So you can smell like her, dress like her, and have a brain like her. Ella, Morgan, and I can't love you anymore.

0: feel like I've fallen into the trap of only watching cooking shows on Netflix right now. I'm Justin. It's the Overnight Ride. So what show is Lauren Elena into right now?
1: Oh, bro, I know what show I'm obsessed with right now. Landman. Now that my husband and I do together. We are watching Landman together. We're catching up. We're still a little behind. I want a song on Landman. I'm manifesting it for 2026.
0: Lauren Elena, Chase Matthew, All My Exes on the Overnight Ride. Another

0: I'm Justin. This is the Overnight Ride. Brantley Gilbert is on the show. So we were talking about your collaboration with Jelly Roll on your brand new album, Sins of the Father. Tell me more about this song and what you wanted to accomplish.
1: Somebody's sitting at rock bottom and they got a shovel and a ladder. And the song kind of pushes them towards the ladder. And, you know, you know this, being in this business, any more few and far between are the opportunities you get to release a song that truly has the power to change and help somebody redirect or just help somebody in general. So to have that be such an integral part of the song, his story, you know, it's the only album, or it's the only song on the entire album that has a feature.
2: Yeah.
1: And that was kind of that was on purpose too. This was a statement album in several different ways. It's only one feature on it. You know, a lot of albums these days are how many people can we fit on this song?
2: Right.
1: So that was different. The way we got into it was different with the addiction. We've always let off albums with bangers, just attention getters and shock factor. And we started this one with Substance because we wanted to create a non-skip, full listen album again. And 15 songs after, you know, we kind of had not a dry run, but I took my time to this album. And with the label transition, you know, that added some time. So it kind of is a statement just telling folks, like, I'm back, bro, with the vengeance.
3: 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Second and third shifters, we are here for you. 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

0: My name's Justin. This is the Overnight Ride. It is National Tequila Day, and Hardy, well, he's very into certain tequila drinks. So what is he doing out on the road to get some good tequila?
1: We would try to find like a really cool pizza joint, but since we're trying to just be like slightly healthier on the road, you know, I feel like a margarita is just like we always go look for a good margarita. food is we have catering and, you know, we eat catering, but if we can go find a spot that has a good margarita.
0: Hardy, Aaron Church, Morgan Wallen, Tim McGraw, MacArthur on the Overnight.

You can't actually sit in the wicker chair that inspired Old Blue Chair, but it's on display at the Country Music Hall of Fame now for Kenny Chesney's new exhibit. That'd be like the one thing I would pay $20 to sit in. Everything else feels gimmicky. I'd spend cash on that.

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1: My name's Justin. This is The Overnight Ride. Brantley Gilbert is here on the show talking about his album out right now, Sins of the Father. Now, the album cover is pretty interesting. It's your family's handprints in concrete. Was that always a thing you wanted to do?
2: That one wasn't planned. The one on the inside, so there's a picture of my hand. It's kind of sitting on top of a pair of brass knuckles, mm-hmm. and my cut is like my motorcycle vest, and there's a gun on the table, and so there's that picture, and then there's a picture of mine and Amber's hand, and she's got, or it's just her hand with her engagement ring on, and then there's a picture of our hands together with our wedding rings on, and then there's a picture with our two hands together and all our kids' hands, kind of. I just like that. I had that in my head forever, and label helped me bring it to life. The picture of the hands on the concrete is actually right outside of our side door to our house. And, you know, we did the shoot at the house. The shoot for the album was done at the house, and we walked out of the door, and I was like, man, get a picture of that for Snitch and Giggles. And it ended up being, it's just a cool image, man. You know, it's, tells a story in a snapshot.
3: You're a big imagery guy. I mean, for your music, obviously, the album covers. Is that always a goal when you go into writing and 100%. Listen to songs?
2: It's like you look through the years at what makes art art, and it's you know, they say a picture paints 1,000 words. Is that how it goes? I'm losing my mind. I've been doing this a lot. A picture's worth 1,000 words, and what's a song worth? Bring in melodies and lyrics to paint the picture. So it's always been a beautiful thing to me. And I've always said songwriting's like the truest form of expression outside of prayer. And songs that are prayers are even more powerful. And that's kind of what Sins of the Father, the title track of the album, is. You know, it's a prayer in hopes that my kids don't bear the weight of the terrible decisions I made earlier in life.
4: Be right back.
5: 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Thank you for being part of our family. The Overnight Ride will be right back.
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16: We've all been there, in a boring meeting, a long lecture, struggling to stay awake. No matter how hard you try, you nod off, and that is never a good look. Aside from the obvious, making sure you're getting enough sleep, there are a couple quick pick-me-ups that experts recommend before you take your seat. If you have time, you might try to squeeze in a quick nap, just a couple minutes even. That can increase your alertness. Or try to pop outside for a quick walk, get your blood and your hormones pumping, splash some cold water on your face, or grab a cup of coffee, obviously. If you're not a caffeine drinker, even just taking small sips of water throughout your meeting could be enough to keep you awake. Of course, you could also make a point to engage in the meeting. You're not likely to fall asleep while you're actually talking. I'm Dr. Sanjay Gupta, helping you live a better life.
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0: Off his new album, Sins of the Father, which is out right now. It's a good damn
1: on the overnight ride.

Zach Thompson's always popping into bars in Nashville to play randomly. I'm trying to think of the most random place he could show up. The Taco Bell that serves booze here. That would be sick. Blaine.

0: 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We'll be right back.
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2: As a parent, when you send your kid off to school in the morning, you know that they're going to be learning, they're going to be spending time with their friends. But a new study out of UCSF found adolescents are spending an average of 70 minutes of their school day on their phones. Now, some kids will say they need their phones to help with schoolwork, but this study found that they were spending the vast majority of their screen time on TikTok, Instagram, and Snapchat. Not really apps that you're going to be turning to for homework help. Now, the study's lead author said, don't blame kids for using their phones at school. Teach them how to resist them. Focus on what they'd get by putting them aside rather than what you're taking away. Explain how phones could hurt their academic performance, and also remind them of this. Nothing takes the place of real face-to-face friendships. I'm Dr. Sanjay Gupta, helping you live a better life.
3: The work and the drive home.
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Shay got a brand new song out today ahead of the August 21st release date of their new album, Young, which they're calling their most personal yet. Say So on the Overnight Ride.

really is trucks left and right for Chase Matthew. Gets a couple on Facebook Marketplace, has RC cars. He doesn't like the body. He buys a model car at the hobby shop, tears the body off, puts on his RC car. Big or little, Chase Matthew's working on trucks.

0: Justin, this is The Overnight Ride, talking about laying out an album. It starts with the track Addiction, ends with Live Forever. First part of the album, not slow, but the back end is definitely rockier. Was that intentional?
1: You'll see songs on that album right next to each other that don't belong on the same album. Like Good Old Boys is right next to Sins of the Father. Good Old Boys is the heaviest. Sins of the Father is the most country thing on the album. So all that was intentional. And it's stuff that, man, you know, it takes the right listener to give a shit, you know, when you do things like that. But for the people that do appreciate, you know, how important the song order is, if you listen sonically, like emotionally, like it literally keeps you engaged through the entire album. It tells a hell of a story. And there is a repetitive thing. It's being able to relate to the single dude and the single girl out there that are having a great time just being single, all the way to people that are in the chapter of life I'm in, you know, married with kids. It's reminiscent enough to, you know, to be youthful in a way, but, you know, it's all about being reminiscent and looking back from a different chapter of life, kind of going, man, that was fun, or how the hell did we make it through that?
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13: A better life with Dr. Sanjay Gupta.
14: I read this interesting story the other day, which was written by a colleague of mine, about why so-called, quote, admin nights are the new book club for busy adults. Now, I learned this is a term coined by journalist Chris Collin, who wrote about this life hack in the Wall Street Journal. An admin night is when people come together for a night, a fun night, while holding one another accountable to an assignment. The ones usually considered back burner tasks, the ones that you've been putting off. The person you choose to do an admin night with matters a lot, because that's your accountability partner. That's what one person told us. People love the social aspect because it can bring these boring tasks to light, make them feel more fun, and where you go matters as well. You need to have enough space and hopefully not too many distractions. And again, don't forget to leave some time for fun. I'm Dr. Sanjay Gupta, helping you live a better life.
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Chris. I will be one of them in a couple weeks. I'm an old fella, but Megan Maroney will be in town here in Nashville. That night, I am a Maroney homie. I mean, I'm them all of the time, but that night, I'm dressing in pink to make myself an official Maroney homie.

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band just like us. It's that moment in time when you hear a song on the radio, you pull into your driveway. You gotta wait till the end of it. For him, it's Brooks and Dunn. Corey Kent, Coe Wetzel, Rocky Mountain Love on the Overnight Ride. That's

0: Ella Langley, Loving Life Again on the Overnight Ride. She may have two beverages. We have confirmed that Ella Langley will have a energy drink coming out, Peaches and Honey. And something with Shiner Bock is brewing. Teasers online, but then she sent Coe Wetzel Shiner Beer gift bag, kind of giving it away. Two beverages from Ella on the way.
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My name's Justin. This is The Overnight Ride. You can always find me on Instagram, Justin Off Air. Who walks out with Morgan Wallen this weekend? At the University of Michigan. Probably football and best.

0: Brantley Gilbert is on the show. I want to talk about you joining up with Real American Beer, the non-alcoholic version, launched by Hulk Hogan. Did you have any interactions with him?
1: 100%. And he was a childhood hero of mine, man. He's in a real cool chapter of life. To, you know, DJ Silver connected us. Mm. They started that freestyle wrestling league, and I wrote the theme song for it, and that kind of just snowballed into this whole thing. And having them go in and do the $1 per case towards USO, and they do a lot of things behind the scenes without cameras or microphones involved, which is super cool. So it was a super easy team, a super easy cause to jump in with, and they've been really fun to work with.
2: We get you through the night or the early morning, depending on your perspective. 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
1: He's a ranch hand in a pinch, man. Hotter than the red on a cattle brand. Cause she's a gold digger with a quick trigger. A cast iron skillet swinging lid flipper. Now he's a double wide on the county line.

want my horseback. Kojo horseback on the overnight rides. What is Trey Pendley's approach to music and writing? Keeps his head down, likes to think of all the things old people like to talk about, put them in songs. It's Family Man on the overnight ride.

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Okay, let me lock it in because it's one of my last chances to do so. Walkouts for Morgan Wallen this weekend, University of Michigan. I'm going to go with, you know what I'll go with? Here we go. Tom Brady. Played quarterback in Michigan. He's everywhere. Tom Brady's walking out with Morgan Wallen this weekend. Don't put money on it, but maybe put money on it.

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0: welcome you in to a free-for-all finally Friday at the Cat. It's 5:10. I'm Sam Malone. Thanks for hanging out with us today. You're waking up nice and early. You're ready to roll. And you're ready to win this morning. More Morgan Wallen tickets at 7:40. Hang on for that. I've got Billy Currington and Kip Moore coming to Wind Creek Event Center at 6:40. You can win. That show is set for the 14th of August. We begin with Dosh Hopfest in Macungie Memorial Park. And that's next weekend, July 31st through August 2nd. Get a stack of tickets for you. We'll get Let's Do Change My Mind with Riley Green. When you hear Riley, be the ninth caller, 610-720-9696. And we'll get you started this morning with your early bird special.
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1: We've got a good start this morning. There's nothing reported, accident-free and incident-free. This is a nice way to start your Friday morning so far. Looking pretty good. 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
2: 30 minutes before he was captured. Court documents reveal Santiago wasn't just running from the crash. He's a convicted felon linked to multiple regional burglaries. And with Music Fest now just a week away, excitement is building across Bethlehem. Crews are busy setting up stages and tents as the festival gets ready for its 11-day run. It all begins next Thursday with preview night leading into opening night Friday. Organizers say several shows are close to selling out, and after drawing more than a million visitors last year, they're hoping for an even bigger crowd this summer. I'm Jenna Clay.
3: Well, let's see how nice the weekend's going to be. They will have a high right around 82. That's not bad. 58 tonight. For the weekend, 83 both days. Low humidity. Next chance of rain looks like it's going to be Monday night and Tuesday. So should have a clear weekend to cut grass. It's 58 now. You're up to date in 96 seconds waking up with the cat.
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0: 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Back to school is just, when you were a kid, the back to school commercials on TV start in July. I don't think they did. I think it was more of an August thing, but now, hey, everything is earlier, as we know, before you know it, pumpkin spice will be out and about. You could win, by the way, $1,000 in the back-to-school shopping spree. All you have to do is enter to win at catcountry96.com. It's that easy. You'll see it right there. You enter to win, and imagine $1,000. All the trapper keepers you can buy. And all the replaceable do they still, and I know I talk about this quite often, do they still use trapper keepers is my question. Do the kids still use these? Or is that way outdated? Remember, you'd have like the picture of like a football player on one, or you get the other trapper keeper, you have like a race car on the front cover of the other one, or, you know, I don't know, whatever you'd have on the pictures of the trapper keeper, you have like five different folders in there and you'd use it all the way up until October until you lost everything. 542, it is Cat Country 96. Good morning.
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0: We are good to go. 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We're looking good, though. The Valley, Jersey, Poconos, there's no reported issues. 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

0: 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It is 107.1 in the Poconos, 93.7, 95.7 in Northeast PA. Good morning. So don't tell me again we're going through a frozen computer. Yeah, we are. Are you kidding me? It's like, all right. Well, I'm going to tell you right now as we get this thing rolling. Back to school spree. You can win $1,000 with back to school shopping spree. I mentioned that a couple minutes ago. And as soon as we get our phones and everything up and running again, I want to talk about this more, about Trapper Keepers. And do you remember there was a pen? Now, think about this one. There was a pen back in the day that had red, green, blue, and I think the black ink on it. Remember that one pen where you click it?
1: Hang on.
0: There we go. Where you would click it and you'd have like four different color options. We're going to talk more about this in just a little bit, as soon as our computer gets unfrozen, too, by the way. I'm kidding. Like, I didn't do anything. All right, let's see if this works. Let's check the roads. 557 now.
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0: Give up. We are looking good this morning. That's a good part. Things are checking in just fine. We are accident and incident free through the entire region. A good start for your finally Friday. That's a good thing. See, not so bad at all. We're good to go. Let me see here. That's another check on the roads with your Cat Country 96 traffic. This ain't working. All right, let me see. You hate this. You there?
3: Hey, it's Jenna.
0: All right. We're good. Let's do it. It is 5:57 now.
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3: The U.S. struck Iran for the 13th straight night. President Trump signaling a possible major escalation in the war. The president told Axios he's close to a decision on his threat of a massive attack on Iran. Today is the deadline for the state legislature to pass new sentencing guidelines for second-degree murder offenses. Earlier this year, the state's high court ruled that automatic life without parole for second-degree murder is unconstitutional. The court gave lawmakers until today to change that, but they have not yet done so. Allegheny County's district attorney is asking the state Supreme Court to give the legislature another 4 months to change the sentencing requirement. And police have released new information about an armed robbery in Northampton County. It happened around 9 Wednesday night at the Best Buy in the Southmont Plaza Shopping Center in Bethlehem Township. Police say the two robbers ran from the store and headed towards Hope Road, where they entered nearby neighborhoods. Both robbers were wearing hoods over their heads and blue medical masks. Police say they got away with gaming equipment. No one was hurt. I'm Jenna Clay.
0: Thanks, Jenna. Mostly sunny, very comfortable today. 82. How about the weekend? 83 tomorrow, 83 Sunday, 58 now. You're up to date in 96 seconds on the cat.
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0: time zone am I on? What country am I in?
1: It doesn't matter. It's 5 o'clock somewhere.
0: It's always on 5 in Margaritaville, come to think of it.
1: Yeah, I heard that.
0: You've been there, haven't you?
1: Yes, sir.
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2: Well, John Barry is the first one this year to announce the Christmas with John Barry 30th anniversary tour beginning in Georgia on November 27th. How about Kacey Musgraves? Just released the music video for her new song, Mexico Honey. But someone is not a fan of this. Yes, that would be her grandmother. Kacey Musgraves previously joked that Nana wasn't a fan of songs like Dry Spell. She said that she skipped the video altogether, but this time Kacey's manager is stirring the pot by dropping a link to Mexico Honey video into the family group chat. Are you kidding me? I haven't seen the video yet. I just need to see one of the still shots of it, and I can kind of see why grandma's, not too happy about that one. Next Friday, Good Morning America with Dan and Shay. Next Friday, NBC Today Show with Little Big Town. Zach Brown Band back on the road. I launched their Love and Fear 2026 tour. Check them out. You just never know who's going to show up. Brad Paisley made a surprise appearance at Whiskey Jam at Dierks Bentley's Whiskey Row Bar in Nashville's Broadway. Decided to play 45-minute set. Have some fun. And don't forget, 1 week from tonight at Music Fest, Russell Dickerson, Friday, July 31st. Tickets still on sale. And more country news now later on this morning on Cat Country 96. 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We'll talk about that next and how many trapper keepers you'll be able to get with that. That's coming up. It's 6:14 now. Good morning.
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1: For the most part, things are looking good this morning. No problems on 22 or 78. No unusual delays on 33 or 80. Accident-free on the turnpike. 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I'm Christy O'Brien.
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0: Country 96, 107.1 in the Poconos, 93.7, 95.7 Northeast PA. Good morning. It's Sam with you. What's going on? It's finally Friday. We're going back to school with a $1,000 shopping spree. $1,000 actually. Yeah, do it the way you want. Perfect for school. Perfect for trapper keep. Now, I mentioned the back to school ads seem to be going on so much earlier now than they did when we were kids. Or am I wrong on that? I don't know. But the back to school ads are like everywhere now. And it's July 24th.
1: Hey, they're doing it earlier with the back to school stuff because last year our girls go back to school August 24th.
0: Oh, so the so the start date probably moved up. That's what it is.
1: Yeah, they start early and obviously go out early. But yeah, August 24th is the first day of school for Saucon Valley.
0: And that's why we're seeing back to school now, because that's a month from today, Dave.
1: Correct.
0: There you go.
1: All right.
0: And with that $1,000, you can get yourself Trapper Keepers. Now, and here's the thing I want to know. Remember the Trapper Keepers that I mentioned a little bit ago? As you're waking up this morning, maybe thinking about getting the kids back to school, your Trapper Keeper, you had the covers of like a football player and then a race car and then a baseball player, whatever. Trapper Keepers was such a cool thing. I want to know if your kids still use them. So I want to know. And if they are, kudos to them. Good morning. Just when I-

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2: They don't need to keep anything on paper anymore because it's all on a computer. And I think that's kind of why kids can't, you know, their handwriting is so horrible anymore. They don't have to write anything. So, I don't think kids are using Trapper Keepers, unfortunately, anymore.
3: Do you think they still sell them in the back-to-school aisle?
2: They do. I have a kid who's a junior, and they do. You can still find them, but I don't know who's buying them. Maybe it's just a commodity for us, you know, the older generation.
3: I may buy a Trapper Keeper and bring it into work just to have.
2: Say, I buy it for my kid, just be like, use this. And they're like, Mom, I'm not going to use that.
3: No, that used to be so popular because you would...
2: It's nostalgia. I know everybody had one. Like, if you didn't have one, you were not it. Like, that was...
3: Yeah.
2: I think I had strawberry shortcake and maybe Care Bears or something.
3: Oh, man.
2: Bring them back. Mm. Yeah, no, kids don't use that anymore. They don't have to write. Everything they keep is in their laptop, so...
3: Boring.
2: I know, right?
3: And then there was, do you remember this? You have to help me the name of it because I don't remember. And this is probably in the mid-80s, right? And I don't know if they still sell. Kids might use it. I don't know. I have to find out. It's a pen. It's not a highlighter. But it was a pen that it was like silver, like a silver streak. Or if you didn't want a silver streak, I think they had it in red. What the heck was that called? Do you remember anything like that? Talk about if you had it, you were cool. But I don't remember the name of that. If you do, please help me out. If not, hey, that's okay, too.

0: That's Josh Ross, who will be part of Fall Fest coming up in October in Lancaster. 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I have more tickets for you coming up in just a few minutes as well. We're going to get you hooked up for Billy Currington and Kipmore Wind Creek Event Center on August 14th. We got your plan set for then. You can play Litter Box Trivia. We're ready to go, Jenna.
1: Hi, Sam.
0: Hi, Jenna. That's all coming up for you in the next couple minutes. 6:32 now.
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7: 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Vance is under investigation. The agent facing an internal investigation and a potential criminal probe over accusations they leaked information about the vice president's travel and potentially compromised the VP's security. The 17-year-old accused of shooting and killing his 74-year-old neighbor was back in court. Elijah Ceballos had his formal arraignment for multiple charges, including criminal homicide. Police say back in May, he walked up to a home on 3rd Street in Whitehall Township and shot Fernando Guerrero Tabera. Ceballos is being tried as an adult. And a plan to convert two Pennsylvania buildings into ICE detention centers has come to a halt, according to Governor Josh Shapiro. The Department of Homeland Security wanted to use a former Big Lots distribution center in Schuylkill County and a vacant warehouse in Berks County. Together, they would have held up to 9,000 people. Neighbors expressed a lot of opposition, and so did Governor Shapiro. I'm Jenna Clay.
0: Mostly sunny, another nice day today with a high 82, 58 tonight, 83 on your ride in. Right now it's 58, and you're up to date in 96 seconds on the Cat.
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0: John Morgan and Kid Myself with Cat Country 96 and 107.1 in the Poconos, 93.7, 95.7 Northeast PA. Are those jingle bells we hear on? Let's see. Yeah, they are. Christmas in July, July 24th. Your chance to win some tickets. We're getting you hooked up to see Kip Moore and Billy Currington, Wind Creek Event Center, on the 14th of August. But being Christmas in July, you know, we're doing a Christmas movie question for you. You ready? I want you to think back to the movie The Santa Claus. All right, with Tim Allen. So I want you to think of this. Scott and Charlie go to this restaurant after the Christmas Eve turkey is burned. And they go here and they eat. Now, first of all, they didn't get to because it was closed, but ultimately they ended up where? Scott and Charlie go here to eat in a Christmas dinner in the Santa Claus. All right, 610-720-9696. It's simple. Just name the restaurant.
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2: 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No problems on 22 or 78. No unusual delays on 222 or 100. Accident-free on the turnpike. 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I'm Christy O'Brien.
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0: 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Christmas in July, of course. For the movie, The Santa Claus, the first one, where, you know, Scott and Charlie go out after Scott burns the Christmas Eve turkey. You know what I'm going to tell you about this in a second. Hold on. My thought. Where was the restaurant, by the way, that they ended up at?
1: It's Denny's.
0: It is Denny's. Good job. Do you remember what they ordered?
1: No, I don't remember what they ordered, but I know there was other dads there that burned the turkeys, too.
0: Right. They did, and I remember, I think they ordered, I think he wanted eggnog, but they didn't have any, and then he wanted chocolate milk, the kid. And Charlie wanted the chocolate milk. They didn't have that. Congratulations, man. Great movie, isn't it?
1: Thank you. Yeah, it is.
0: I think we've seen that about 57 times alone yesterday. Congratulations. We got concert tickets. Way to go.
1: Thank you.
0: You are so welcome. Do you remember what they actually ordered? What it was? I know it was tough because they were out of stuff. Go ahead.
2: He ordered hot chocolate, which they didn't have, and milk. Because they didn't have hot chocolate. They didn't have chocolate milk, so they had regular milk.
0: Right.
2: And apple pie, but they didn't have apple pie. I know that thing by heart.
0: That's great. Now, here's the question I have. All right, so you see, you know, he burnt the turkey, right? And the Santa Claus, he burnt the turkey. But if you look at the table was still full of other foods where they didn't necessarily have to go out to dinner. That's just my thought, anyway. Morning.

0: Country 96, 107.1 in the Poconos, 93.7, 95.7 in Northeast PA. We were just talking about Santa Claus. Great movie it is, right? One of the best. Hey, what'd you want to say?
1: Seen the movie a million times. One of my favorite movies.
0: Tell me about it. Like, we watch that one all. It just doesn't seem to get old. It's so comfortable. You know what I mean?
1: It is. 1, 2, and 3.
0: I don't like the second and third one, really.
1: Uh-huh.
0: You know what?
1: I like them all.
0: I don't like the second or third one because the kid grew up.
1: Yeah, he did. But yeah. they were still really funny because of Tim Allen. But they were so good.
0: Yeah, he did make the movie. All right, so. By the way, Marine Corps. Toys for Tots. Matthew posted this on Facebook. Christmas in July. If you want to check that out, this is happening at East Stroudsburg. The VFW Post 2540 going on. Is this tomorrow? I think it's tomorrow it's happening. Yeah, tomorrow from noon until 5. You're welcome to join in and help out any way you can. All right, Christmas in July. So, coming up, 610-720-9696. I want to know your favorite movie. I don't care if it's Christmas, if it's summer movie, it doesn't matter. We haven't talked movies for a while, so... We're just talking about the Santa Claus, and everybody seems to love the Santa Claus. Your favorite movie, 610-720-9696.
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6: For the most part, we're looking good this morning. No problems on 22 or 78. No unusual delays on 33 or 80. Accident-free on the turnpike. 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
7: A man is in custody in New York City after a pair of stabbings just minutes apart that police are investigating as a possible hate crime. Both of the attacks happened near Central Park yesterday afternoon. The victims are expected to survive. A woman who was involved in a high-speed crash is now dead. The Lehigh County Coroner's Office confirms that 44-year-old Candy Heller died from blunt force injuries following a T-bone crash in North 6th and Cedar Streets. The driver who allegedly hit her, 24-year-old Kevin Santiago, ran away and hid for 30 minutes before he was captured. Court documents reveal Santiago wasn't just running from the crash. He's a convicted felon linked to multiple regional burglaries. And with Music Fest now just a week away, excitement is building across Bethlehem. Crews are busy setting up stages and tents as the festival gets ready for its 11-day run. It all begins next Thursday with preview night leading into opening night Friday. Organizers say several shows are close to selling out, and after drawing more than 1 million visitors last year, they're hoping for an even bigger crowd this summer. I'm Jenna Clay.
0: And 1 week from tonight is Russell Dickerson at Music Fest. Tickets still on sale for that show. 82 today, 56 tonight, 83 and 83 on Sunday, Saturday and Sunday. 59, you're up to date in 96 seconds on the Cat.
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0: Health of Sanity at Cat Country 96 and 107.1 in the Poconos, 93.7 and 95.7 in Northeast PA. Good morning. It's Sam Malone with you. It is 7:14 on a finally Friday, so we're talking about your favorite movies. Now, here's the thing. You can quote your favorite movie, give a line from it, or just tell me your favorite movie in general. It's a finally Friday. It's fun. That's all we're doing. Cat phone is 610-720-9696. Christmas, if you want. 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Morning.
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1: For the most part, we're looking good this morning. No problems on 22 or 78. No unusual delays on 309 or 100. Accident-free on 33 and 80. 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I'm Christy O'Brien.
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0: 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All right, Selena, your turn. Give me a line from a movie that it could be one of your favorite movies, whatever.
1: I feel like you're using me. I come in and say hi. Okay, that's not a line. That's not a line.
0: No, that's right.
1: I'll have what she's having.
0: Oh, that's a good one.
1: Yeah.
0: Was that Sleepless? No. Which one?
1: I'm going to let you figure that one out. I bet you everyone's going to call in and tell you what that is. Because I don't know lines very well, but that one I know.
0: That's not Sleepless in Seattle? Same actress, right?
1: That actress did not say that line. That was actually the mother of the director.
0: Oh, I don't know the name of that movie, believe it or not. I think it's Sleepless in Seattle, but I was wrong.
1: Call, tell
0: Yeah, 610-720. Thanks, Selena. 96.96 on the Cat. What's yours? Go ahead.
2: Hi, I have a line for you from a movie.
0: What line do you have?
2: No one can make you feel inferior without your consent.
0: Now, what movie is that?
2: From Princess Diaries.
0: Wow, good one.
2: All right, thank you.
0: That's not Sleepless in Seattle either?
1: Can we tell you?
0: Yeah, what is it? Quick.
1: Harry Met Sally.
0: Thank you.
3: I threw

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3: How's it going? 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
2: 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Hank, go ahead.
3: Okay. It'd be a lot cooler if you did.
2: It'd be a lot cooler if you did. All right, I give up. Which one is that?
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2: Oh, say that again.
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2: Dazed and Confused. Tucker Wetmore is on the cat. Good morning.
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0: Oh, any Dirty Harry movie right there, right?
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4: The U.S. struck Iran for the 13th straight night. President Trump signaling a possible major escalation in the war. The president told Axios he's close to a decision on his threat of a massive attack on Iran. Today is the deadline for the state legislature to pass new sentencing guidelines for second-degree murder offenses. Earlier this year, the state's high court ruled that automatic life without parole for second-degree murder is unconstitutional. The court gave lawmakers until today to change that, but they have not yet done so. Allegheny County's district attorney is asking the state Supreme Court to give the legislature another 4 months to change the sentencing requirement. And police have released new information about an armed robbery in Northampton County. It happened around 9 Wednesday night at the Best Buy in the Southmont Plaza Shopping Center in Bethlehem Township. Police say the two robbers ran from the store and headed towards Hope Road, where they entered nearby neighborhoods. Both robbers were wearing hoods over their heads and blue medical masks. Police say they got away with gaming equipment. No one was hurt. I'm Jenna Clay.
0: Thanks, Jenna. Here we go today. Beautiful again. About 82 for the high today. Not bad at all.

0: I'll say for the weekend, but it doesn't look like we're going to get any rain again, probably until maybe Monday afternoon and then Tuesday. So weekend 83 both days at 61, and you're up to date in 96 seconds on the cat.
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1: All right, for Morgan Wallen tickets, let's do it. Who's this?
2: This is Wendy.
1: Wendy, we're going to try to get through this. Our phone lines are a little messed up today. We're playing the wrong game. Do you want me to ask you or do you want to ask me?
2: You can ask me.
1: Here we go. For Morgan Wallen tickets and the Christmas in July version of the wrong game, what color is Santa's suit?
2: Purple.
1: How many reindeer pull Santa's sleigh?
2: 70.
1: 70. What food do we usually leave out for Santa Claus traditionally on Christmas Eve?
2: Spaghetti.
1: Ooh, that'd be kind of cool, wouldn't it?
2: It's all right. Like
1: that. And what drink does Santa usually have going with that spaghetti?
2: Beer.
1: Beer. I love it. All right. In the 12 days of Christmas, how many drummers are drumming?
2: 13.
1: There you go. Congratulations.
2: Thank you.
1: I've got Morgan Wallen tickets for you at Lincoln Financial Field. It's coming Friday. They have to do it because the Eagles got to get on that field soon, so it's got to be Friday. Congrats.
2: Thank you.

0: Dierks Bentley somewhere on a beach. Good morning, 7:53 on Cat Country 96. You're going on a beach. You leaving?
1: Leaving in a few hours.
0: Oh, nice. Where are you going? Which one?
1: We go down to Delaware, to like Rehoboth area, to Tower Beach.
0: Nice. And how long you get to go?
1: We'll stay till Sunday night.
0: Okay.
1: Couple days.
0: Not a bad deal at all. We're gonna have some beautiful weather for it too. We'll give you the full forecast for you in a couple minutes. 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
5: 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No unusual delays on 222 or 100. 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
6: A Secret Service agent assigned to protect Vice President J.D. Vance is under investigation. The agent facing an internal investigation and a potential criminal probe over accusations they leaked information about the vice president's travel and potentially compromised the VP's security. The 17-year-old accused of shooting and killing his 74-year-old neighbor was back in court. Elijah Ceballos had his formal arraignment for multiple charges, including criminal homicide. Police say back in May, he walked up to a home on 3rd Street in Whitehall Township and shot Fernando Guerrero Tabera. Ceballos is being tried as an adult. And a plan to convert two Pennsylvania buildings into ICE detention centers has come to a halt, according to Governor Josh Shapiro. The Department of Homeland Security wanted to use a former Big Lots distribution center in Schuylkill County and a vacant warehouse in Berks County. Together, they would have held up to 9,000 people. Neighbors expressed a lot of opposition, and so did Governor Shapiro. I'm Jenna Clay.
0: Thank you, Jenna. 7:56 on your finally Friday. Sun, some clouds today. Very nice day, though, with a high of 82. 56 tonight. The weekend looks amazing. 83 both days. We deserve this. 62 now. You're up to date. 96 seconds on the Cat.
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0: Megan Maroney with Cat Country 96 and 107.1 in the Poconos, Northeast PA 93.7, 95.7. Good morning. It's Sam with you. So Friday, July 24th, not only are we celebrating Christmas in July, today and tomorrow, but it's also National Drive-Through Day. Today's the day. Now, what do you think they did this whole report on as to the average drive-through wait times for fast food places. And who do you think came in at number one? For the fifth consecutive year with an average total time of 256 seconds or just over 4 minutes if you're not good at math, I'll help you out with that. What do you think it is? I'll tell you what the slowest one. Looks like Chick-fil-A came in at the slowest. I wonder if it's Chick-fil-A in there and Popeyes. I wonder if that's because it was chicken and you have to make sure. That could possibly be the reason why that came in, fifth and sixth again, probably because of chicken, which makes sense. But number one, the fastest time, it's not Burger King, it's not McDonald's, it's not even Starbucks or Wendy's or Arby's. It's actually Taco Bell. For the fifth consecutive year, a total time of 256 seconds or just over 4 minutes. That's the quickest time. There you go. Taco Bell. National Fast Food Day. Enjoy. It's 8:13.
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1: 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Let's

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1: Things are looking good this morning for the most part. 22 eastbound, slow between 378 and 512. No problems on 78 or 309. No unusual delays on 222 or 100. If you see a traffic problem, call our toll-free tip line, 855-ROAD-TIP. I'm Christy O'Brien.
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So I've got some really good news. If you didn't get a chance to win tickets for the Morgan Wallen Show in Philly, all weekend, we have a chance for you to win tickets. I'll fill you in just a couple minutes how you can do so with the cat. Now it's John Party. She's got a

Silverado. I think Billy Zimmerman will let us sit in his Chevy Silverado Thursday, August 6th at Music Fest? Probably not. Sam, with you. Tickets are still available for that show, by the way. I was talking to Mr. Music Fest yesterday, so you can grab them, all right? Don't forget. Also, I told you, good news right now, because if you missed out on the tickets for Morgan Wallen that we did this week at 7:40 every day, well, good news. Because this, now, here's what I'm going to trust you on this, okay? Here's what I'm going to do. I'm going to give you a chance to win more tickets this weekend to see Morgan Wallen July 31st at the Link. All right. Not until this weekend. So when's the weekend official? 5 o'clock, I guess, today. So I'm going to give you the word to text just now between us. You're texting problem to 610-720-9696 all weekend. All right. 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
2: Year-old Kevin Santiago ran away and hid for 30 minutes before he was captured. Court documents reveal Santiago wasn't just running from the crash. He's a convicted felon linked to multiple regional burglaries. And with Music Fest now just a week away, excitement is building across Bethlehem. Crews are busy setting up stages and tents as the festival gets ready for its 11-day run. It all begins next Thursday with preview night leading into opening night Friday. Organizers say several shows are close to selling out, and after drawing more than a million visitors last year, they're hoping for an even bigger crowd this summer. I'm Jenna Clay.
3: Get some sun, some clouds today. No rain in the forecast, no humidity. 82, 56 tonight. Check out the weekend. Are you ready for tomorrow's high of 83 and Sunday's high of 83? Perfect. 66 now. You're up to date. 96 seconds on the cat.
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0: 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Casey Musgraves did a new video, brand new music video. Someone does not like it and refuses to watch it. Great story. We'll get in that for you in just a couple minutes as well. So this, who's on TV? The summer concert series begins Friday, 1 week from today on the Today Show and Good Morning America. That's all coming up for you. Some of your cats as well with country news now. Hang on.
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2: Things are looking good this morning for the most part. 22 eastbound, slow between 378 and 512. No problems on 78 or 309. No unusual delays on 222 or 100. If you see a traffic problem, call our toll-free tip line, 855-ROAD-TIP. I'm Christy O'Brien.
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3: Well, John Barry is the first one this year to announce the Christmas with John Barry 30th anniversary tour beginning in Georgia on November 27th. How about Kacey Musgraves? Just released the music video for her new song, Mexico Honey. But someone is not a fan of this. Yes, that would be her grandmother. Kacey Musgraves previously joked that Nana wasn't a fan of songs like Dry Spell. She said that she skipped the video altogether, but this time Kacey's manager is stirring the pot by dropping a link to Mexico Honey video into the family group chat. Are you kidding me? I haven't seen the video yet. I just need to see one of the still shots of it, and I can kind of see why grandma's, not too happy about that one. Next Friday, Good Morning America with Dan and Shay. Next Friday, NBC Today Show with Little Big Town. Zach Brown Band back on the road. I launched their Love and Fear 2026 tour. Check them out. You just never know who's going to show up. Brad Paisley made a surprise appearance at Whiskey Jam at Dirk Bentley's Whiskey Row Bar in Nashville's Broadway. Decided to play 45-minute set. Have some fun. And don't forget, 1 week from tonight at Music Fest, Russell Dickerson, Friday, July 31st. Tickets still on sale.
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0: 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All right, little after 9 on a finally Friday. Let's get what's happening this weekend. We'll talk about it next.
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0: 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What are you doing this weekend?
1: Great New York. Going to my buddy's lake house in upstate New York.
0: Nice. Nice weather for it, too, this weekend.
1: Oh, it's going to be gorgeous. Yeah, it is. Looking forward to it.
0: Enjoy, my man. It's the Cat at Work. Another

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1: This weekend, Wim Township Fire Company, Sunshine's annual country fair. And then Saturday it ends with a grand drawing, a raffle ticket.
0: Nice. Parmalee on the cats.

0: There's Morgan Wallen, Been By Now, with Cat Country 96 and 107.1 in the Poconos, 93.7, 95.7 Northeast PA. It's Friday morning, and we're talking about your weekend plans.
1: Hey, what are you really doing this weekend?
0: Absolutely, positively, no clue as of yet.
1: Plainfield Township, you know where that is? Akamak's Grove?
0: Oh, yeah.
1: Demolition Derby, Brian, Saturday night.
0: Oh, nice, cool.
1: I would love to see you there, but I kind of doubt you're going to be there with a little one.
0: Yeah, it could be a little loud. They'll need earphones.
1: You got to watch the mud, because sometimes the mud flies.
0: I got you. I appreciate the invite, though. 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

So we will see Bailey Zimmerman at Music Fest on Thursday night, August 6th already, right? Grab your tickets. I know most of them missed the Music Fest yesterday. Still some available. Grab your tickets for the show. In the meantime, Luke Bryan is on the cat.

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0: Cat Country 96, Taylor Swift. I knew it. I knew you. That'll be out streaming soon. Toy Story 5, by the way. We're talking about weekend plans, and it's going to be gorgeous this weekend. What do you got?
1: Hey, Sammy. How are you today?
0: Good. How you doing?
1: Good. Hey, take a ride to Virginia Beach for the weekend.
0: You're doing it.
1: Oh, why don't you take a family trip?
0: With a two-year-old and a seventh-month-old to Virginia?
1: Yeah, you, your wife, and your kids.
0: Not a bad idea. I don't know if that's doable. We barely made it to Atlantic City.
1: Oh, really? All right. I mean, I figured I'd throw that one out there,
0: no,
1: you know?
0: That's a great idea, though. I do like it, though, honestly.
1: Yeah, I like Virginia Beach. It's Virginia cool Beach? Place, you know?
0: I haven't been there since, I think, high school.
1: Really?
0: Yeah.
1: All right, so have a good day.
0: Thanks, bud. I appreciate it.
1: All right, bye-bye.
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He's going to be at Mohegan Arena at Casey Plaza on September 24th. 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

0: 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It's Sam with you, Morgan Wallen. Well, you didn't win with me at 740. 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You can do it.
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0: 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Oh, man, maybe get out early today. Wouldn't that be sweet?
1: Yeah. No, I'm at work.
0: Yeah, no, I get you. But it'd be something nice. Leave the office early, enjoy the weather a little bit today. Sam, with you, we are rolling on the cat at work, by the way. We've got Blake Shelton, medicine from Megan Maroney coming up for you in a couple minutes. And check out the cat of the week from Foxy's Cradle at catcatcher96.com. 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

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Good morning.

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0: 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You gotta love it. That is called Been By Now. 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The same tickets we had for you this past week at 740. Yeah, you can win a pair of tickets to see him in Philly July 31st. 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

0: 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I'm Christy O'Brien with the 2K Cafe, brought to you by Two Brothers Junk Removal and Cleanout Services at the number 2brothersjunkremoval.com. Coming up, we've got one of George Strait's 60 number ones. We'll go back to Thompson Square's debut album, and Tracy Byrd gets things started next.
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Going back to 2010, Steve Carell announces he's leaving The Office. The first iPad comes out, and Thompson Square releases their first number one, Are You Gonna Kiss Me or Not?

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0: 19-something, Mark Wills on Kakatrue 96, 107.1 in the Poconos, and in Northeast PA at 93.7 and 95.7. 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I'm Christy O'Brien. We've got Morgan Wallen tickets all weekend. He's coming to the link next weekend. We've got tickets for the July 31st date with Brooks and Dunn for your chance to win. Text PROBLEM, P-R-O-B-L-E-M, 2610-720-9696. Megan Maroney coming up next.
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0: That's George Burge and Luke Bryan. 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I'm Christy O'Brien. We've got Brad Paisley tickets for you coming to Wilkes-Barre September 24th at the Mohegan Arena for your chance to win. 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

0: 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I'm Christy O'Brien. So I went to Target the other day to go to the summer section to get some freeze pops. I got them for $5. But when I walked back to the summer section, it was gone, and it's now back to school. I was just not ready for that, but I guess it's time. 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Cody Johnson, up next.
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1: 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I'm Christy O'Brien. Your chance at Rascal Flatts tickets later this afternoon. Jerry's going to have a pair of tickets to give away after 4. They're coming to Bethlehem at the Wind Creek on August 13th. Lots of shows coming to the Wind Creek. We've also got Kip Moore and Billy Currington, Brad Young. 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

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Perfect for the Plainfield Farmers Fair. 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Fireworks tonight. 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Going to be gorgeous for the first balloon launch. Sometimes the weather's iffy for those first couple balloon launches. 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Parker McCollum, killing me.

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0: 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Could we be hearing that one live next week? Morgan Wallen will be at the Link on the 31st and the 1st. 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

0: 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Jerry Patton, what a perfect day. This is like three in a row. I love this. And we've got a lot of things happening today, like Kylie Morgan. She will be on the show at 3:30-ish. We've got Morgan Wallen's brand new song. You can hear it every hour from now until 7 o'clock tonight. And then, after 4, Rascal Flatts tickets coming to the Wind Creek Event Center. 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
4: For the most part, we're looking at this afternoon. Usual delays, 22 westbound between 512 and Airport Road. 78 slow in both directions between 33 and Hellertown. 33 northbound stop traffic between 248 and Tatamy due to road work. 80 westbound delays the Delaware Water Gap. Also delays westbound approaching Snydersville. If you see a traffic problem, call our toll-free tip line 855-ROAD-TIP. I'm Christy O'Brien.
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It is Southside Bethlehem Summer Restaurant Week happening through Sunday. 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Luke Bryan, Tech.

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And if you missed it, it is coming up right after Jason Aldean on GAT Country 96.

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0: Morgan Wallen, been by now. Cat Country 96, we're playing that song, world premiering it all day today because it dropped last night at midnight. It's Jerry Patton, and yeah, we got something really cool here tonight in Wilkes-Barre on Clubhouse 315, right on Route 315. Kylie Morgan's going to be there. She was there last year. I think, Kylie, you were there for Boots and Brews. Good to have you back in Northeast PA, Kylie.
1: Yes, we had so much fun, and we're super excited to come back. We played the golf simulator till like 2 a.m, so my boys are definitely excited to come back, too.

0: I was playing the golf simulator there around the holidays. I had so much fun, but I wasn't very good at it. You probably would beat me.
1: Then we should play together. I love winning.
0: How are things going? What have you been up to the past year?
1: We are so busy right now in all the best ways. We just launched the announcement that we're going back on tour, officially starting in September. And so this is kind of the one of two shows we have until tour starts, for a lot of tour prep and working on putting out more music and getting an album together and getting, I have a content shoot today because I'm putting out an EDM song with a DJ. So there's like a lot happening.
0: Oh, I love that stuff.
1: I know, I'm pretty excited about it. So my dad actually grew up with Toby Keith and we're doing a Toby Keith mashup EDM version.
0: No. Oh, I got to get my hands on that. I can't wait.
1: I'll definitely send it to you.
0: Yeah. Kylie Morgan, tomorrow night you're at Clubhouse 315 in Wilkes-Barre. Doors open at 6. Music starts at 7.
1: Yeah, and we'll be hanging out, so it'll definitely be a good time.
0: And your new album's coming out?
1: I'm thinking the album's going to come out in October. Hopefully we can get everything done in time and get all the producers on the same page, you know, just wrangling the cat.
0: When you have producers, the boss is you. You're the boss.
1: I like you. Big fan of you.
0: All right, we'll see you tonight. That's tonight at Clubhouse 315 in Wilkes-Barre. Doors open at around 6 o'clock under 315 in Wilkes-Barre for Kylie Morgan tonight. 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
2: For the most part, we're looking at this afternoon. Usual delays, 22 westbound between 512 and Airport Road, 78 slow in both directions between 33 and Hellertown, 33 northbound stop traffic between 248 and Tatamy due to road work, 80 westbound delays the Delaware Water Gap, also delays westbound approaching Snydersville. If you see a traffic problem, call our toll-free tip line, 855-ROAD-TIP. I'm Christy O'Brien.
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Yeah, Country 96, she's not dating anybody. 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Megan Maroney. 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

0: 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Jerry Patton with tickets for Rascal Flatts, Wind Creek Event Center. That's happening on August 13th. There are so many concerts coming to town. We have a week of music fest, and we're going to have Rascal Flatts on the 13th, which you can win tickets for. We're going to have, oh my God, look at them all. Great. I love it. All right. So here's our question. The number one thing you should never take on your honeymoon. 610-720-9696. I would agree, too. The number one thing you should never take on your honeymoon. What do you think? We'll get you out to see Rascal Flatts if you get it on Cat Country 96.
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2: 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traveling like I am. It's kind of like you can have a career as big as you want to, as you know, if you're

0: That was Riley Green, Think As You Drunk. It's Your Music Plus.
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3: Seeing the usual delays this afternoon. 33 northbound stop traffic between 248 and Tatamy due to road work. Also watch for delays northbound approaching 80. 22 westbound jam between 378 and Fullerton. Eastbound slow between 309 and Cedar Crest. 78 westbound delays between 33 and Hellertown. If you see a traffic problem, call or toll free tip line 855-ROAD-TIP. I'm Christy O'Brien.
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0: world premiere of Morgan Wallen's new song, dropped last night at midnight. Well, this morning at midnight. Been by now. 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The one thing that you should never take on a honeymoon is
1: a kid.
0: That would be a buzzkill.
1: Instantly.
0: The answer is relatives. They're your relatives. They're your kids.
1: Absolutely. Thank you.
0: I was thinking more along the lines of mom and dad or in-law and outlaw.
1: That's right.
0: You're going to go see Rascal Flatts.
1: Awesome. Thank you so much.
0: August 13th, Wind Creek Event Center.
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1: For the most part, things are looking good this afternoon. Just dealing with the usual delays. 33 northbound stop traffic between 248 and Tanami due to construction. 80 westbound delays approaching Bartonsville. 22 eastbound slow between Cedar Crest and 15th. Westbound usual delays at Airport Road. 78 jammed in both directions between Hellertown and 33. If you see a traffic problem, call our toll-free tip line, 855-ROAD-TIP. I'm Christy O'Brien.
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1: It always gets better. 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

0: 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What do you think it's going to be today? Could it be Luke Combs? Could it be maybe Morgan Wallen? We'll let you know. Just a few minutes. 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
2: For the most part, we're looking good this afternoon. Usual delays, 22 westbound at Airport Road, eastbound slow between 309 and MacArthur. 78 delays in both directions between 33 and Hellertown. 33 northbound stop and go between 248 and Tatamy due to road work. Also watch for delays northbound approaching 80. If you see a traffic problem, call their toll-free tip line, 855-ROAD-TIP. I'm Christy O'Brien.
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0: All right, the fifth most downloaded song in the Cat Country 96 app is Jelly Roll, Hands Up. Bailey Zimmerman, Chevy Silverado is in there. Look at that. Into a song number three, Carry On by Kenny Chesney. Be By You, Luke Combs, number two. On to song number one, the most downloaded song in the Cat Country 96 app, Josh Ross, Hate How You Look.

All day long, we've been playing the brand new song that dropped at midnight by Morgan Wallen. Oh, it's exciting to hear such cool new music. Oh, you want to hear it again? You sure? Okay. We'll play it right after Megan Maroney. Cat Country 96.

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0: There it is. 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Can you imagine next Friday at this time, we'll be down at Music Fest broadcasting live doing the show. Well, we'll be there starting on Thursday, I guess. But, yeah, Music Fest, just this month is just like shot by. I'm trying to get my Music Fest menu. Maybe we'll work on that next week, early, Monday, Tuesday. We'll figure out what we're going to have to eat. Elephant ears? Do they still have elephant ears on there? They used to have fried bananas. All right, we got Cody Johnson coming up. Also, Luke Bryan on Cat Country 96.
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1: For the most part, things are looking good this afternoon. 22 eastbound, watch for stop traffic between 309 and Cedar Crest. Westbound, usual delays at Airport Road. 33 northbound, stop and go between 248 and Tandemi due to road work. Also seeing delays northbound at 80. No problems on 80 or 380. We're looking good on the turnpike. If you see a traffic problem, call our toll-free tip line, 855-ROAD-TIP. I'm Christy O'Brien.
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He'll be at Lincoln Financial Field next weekend. 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Graylin James, water at a wedding with a little bit of bourbon in it, just a little. 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

0: 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Parker will be on the Wind Creek Steel Stage at Music Fest on August 7th, which is 2 weeks away, but it's coming. It'll be the Saturday night of Music Fest, the second Saturday night. So plenty of time to grab your tickets for Parker McCollum. It's going to be great. We'll be raising our Music Fest mugs there. Just having a great time. It's Sherry Padgett. It's the weekend. Well, we're feeling like it's the weekend. Lainey Wilson coming up. Also, the Zach Brown Band.
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Some really great Italian food tonight, tomorrow. Perfect weather, too. Lainey Wilson, Keys, Phone, Wallet on the Cat.

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0: 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He will be in Philadelphia at Lincoln Financial Field next weekend. And we've got free tickets all this weekend. Don't miss a second. Text to win these tickets all this weekend on Cat Country 96. Ella Langley coming up. Also, Blake Shelton.
1: You cannot afford to miss Brad Paisley September 24th at the Mohegan Arena at KC Plaza in Wilkes-Barre. 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

go find a deck outside and spend time on it. It's that kind of night tonight. Bev Rainey coming up next with Country Nights Live on Cat Country 96, kicking off the weekend. George Bird. I threw it.

0: Country Nights Live. It's Bev Rainey. We've got Brantley Gilbert hanging out with us. How you doing, man?
1: I'm good. How are you?
0: Good. We were just talking about that time that you wore my hair. We're talking about my hair. And we've got a photograph when my hair was like down to my ankles. Remember that way back in the day?
1: I do.
0: You looked awesome as a blonde.
1: You had the longest hair I'd ever seen.
0: Yeah, probably. Yep. Probably. I'm like the Rapunzel of country music these days.
1: I like it.
0: All right, let's talk about your new album, Sins of the Father. That's actually a really cool title right there. Tell me about
1: that. Yeah. Well, it kind of encompasses the chapter of life I'm in right now. It's kind of based on a fear of, you know, the praise you paid for your raising. You know, being a dad of three was not on my bingo card. I lived a large chapter of my life not planning on being anybody's dad or anybody's husband. To, you know, living in a different direction put me in a spot where I was like, oh my God, like, just the giant fear that, you know, my kids would be haunted by the mistakes I made earlier in life. So much so that, you know, I went to the Bible for a little clarification, a little direction, and it says that the Father brought up several times in the Bible. The main two that I sought out were in Exodus and Ezekiel. Mm-hmm. In Exodus, it says something about, you know, children up to the third and fourth generation paying for the sins of their father. And then Ezekiel says something different. So I was like, the Bible contradicts itself. Like, they tell us it doesn't. And before I got any context or sought out any direction like a pastor or anything, I wanted to write the songs from that place. Because I feel like I'm more, you know, most of us spend more of our time there than we do in being sure about something.
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22: 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We'll see you in the morning.
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Rainey. We've got Brantley Gilbert hanging out with us tonight. Coming up in three songs, we're going to talk with him some more about his album, Sins of the Father. Right now, let's play you Morgan Wallen. Here's I'm the Problem.

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0: So on a more personal level, what does the album Sins of the Father mean to you?
2: Just in life and in faith and in parenthood, kind of where I'm at. I'm in a learning phase. I'm being reminded by an 8-year-old, a 6-year-old, and a 1-year-old on a daily basis that I don't know. I thought I did. You know what I mean? So I found out after the fact, you know, my pastor tells me that, you know, in Exodus, it's Moses talking, people telling him, you know, they're wilding out. And he's like, hey, if you don't cut it out, this is what happened. And sure enough, they didn't listen. And God wiped them off the planet. A couple thousand years later, yeah. Ezekiel's kind of prophesying that Jesus is going to come and take all that on. So being I am a faith guy. And it's always been, you know, all of my albums have always had a faith-based title. So we didn't want to get away from that. We wanted this to be a chapter of my life, and that kind of encompasses where I'm at as a whole.
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